0: 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Girlfriend, what's the issue, huh?
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0: 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Fuck thoughts, I am going to the
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0: Yeah. Flabber zombies.
1: Day Trotter.
0: Day Trotter.
1: 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I sound like Michael
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2: Le mercredi sur Studio Zef à 18h, c'est encore autre chose. Rediffusion le samedi à 11h.

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State, to the head of the state, with a hole in his heart and his head on the state.

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0: 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This is not the Bharatanatyam, this is the cha-cha-cha.

3925. Make sure that my story's told. 16 or so stories high. Destructed 55 years ago. Winter weather, yeah, here we go. Chi-town in my building code. Stood here for 10 million snows. Windshield is all in.

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I'm giant, don't let nobody tell you nothing different. They lying, a giant in my body is a building, a building, a building, a building.